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coming up this hour. I got Sapow, B-52s, Brian Adams, U2, Tone Loc, Belinda Carlisle, and I got celebrity gossip coming up as well. But right now, here's John Mellencamp.

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0: on the new My 104.3, Central Michigan's best variety. Well, the Daily Star says that moviegoers are left unsettled by a new trailer for the horror movie Other Mommy, starring Jessica Chastain. The trailer shows Jessica's daughter in the film named Bella crawling out from under a table in a chilling moment. The clip has sparked online chatter as viewers call it a major jump scare. The internet reacts, "Bruh, the way she turned into a spider under the table and continued to smile just made me uncomfortable." Another says, "This is how you do a horror movie trailer." And another said, "I feel like they should have saved that jump scare for the movie. But I think that that jump scare just sold about $30 million worth of opening weekend tickets." Other Mommy is expected to hit cinemas on October 9th. So I definitely need to go check out this trailer because I love horror movies. I mean, they're like some subgenres of horror I like a lot more than others. Like, I don't really care for slasher movies, except the Scream movies. Those are an exception. But I don't really like slasher. I like the more, like, psychological, somewhat paranormal. Like, those are the kind of horror movies that are personally right up my alley. And it sounds like Other Mommy is one of them. And I don't know about you, but, like, the past, like, 5 or so years, like, there's been a lot of really, really good horror movies. Like, I actually got to see Obsession a couple months ago when it was out in theaters. I loved it so much. I was hoping to see Backrooms as well. I have not had a chance to see Backrooms, but everyone is telling me, go see Backrooms. So I will once it's available on demand. But I keep seeing the trailer for Other Mommy pop up on my YouTube homepage, and I have not gotten the chance to see it, but this definitely, I need to go check it out once I am done with my show for tonight. And I will let you know if it's, you know, if it's actually as scary as the internet is saying or not. But this movie better be good. It better be good because now I believe the hype. But I need to go watch the trailer first and see if it just, if it scares me just as much as it scared other people. Probably me because I get easily scared. Pat Benatar, up next.
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1: On July 23rd, 1776, the American colonies were in the immediate aftermath of declaring independence, with focus shifting toward the defense of New York and the distribution of the newly adopted Declaration. After being adopted in Philadelphia on July 4th, copies of the Declaration of Independence were carried by express riders across the colonies. General George Washington and the Continental Army were stationed in New York City, bracing for imminent British invasion. By late July, the British fleet under Admiral Lord Howe had amassed a massive force in New York Harbor, including thousands of mercenaries. Today in history, 250 years ago, is brought to you by...
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Thursday, we have sunny skies with a high near 80, winds around 5 to 7 miles per hour. And into the night, partly cloudy with a low around 53. Friday, sunny skies with a high near 82, winds around 5 to 7 miles per hour. And into the night, mostly clear with a low around 56. Saturday, mostly sunny with a high near 84.

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0: If Charlie's Black Cat approves, you're probably hearing a banger. 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
3: 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I'd like to talk about our fried chicken for a minute. Bob, do you like our fried chicken?
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3: 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We have an open fryer. 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If the Colonel's chicken was as good as ours, he'd have been in general.
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0: Journey on the new My 104.3, Central Michigan's best variety. Well, Charlie's ding dong of the day goes to a St. Louis police officer who, according to Guessing Headlights, gave a woman a ticket after she recently saved a turtle from a busy road. A video shows her and her daughters helping move the turtle to the side, and then the officer pulled her over and gave her a ticket. Now, I actually did find the video mentioned in this article, and I don't know why it said busy road, because literally, with this video, there are no other cars in the freaking road. So honestly, in my opinion, I feel like that officer was just extremely bored. And I guess according to the woman, the officer was not nice. Why does that not surprise me? I'm sorry, but, you know, not every single cop, but a lot of them can be just jerks. I feel like that's a popular career to go into if you were a bully in high school just because you love the power trip. Same thing with mean girls who turn into nurses. It's like, they unfortunately don't go into those careers for the right reasons, which I'm not saying every single one of them, so please don't get mad at me, but it's just something that I have noticed in my life and from other people's anecdotes. So, you know, don't shoot the messenger, please, please, please, please. But was the cop extremely bored that day? Like I said, I found the video. I'm reading the comments right now on TikTok, and luckily a lot of people are on this woman's side. They feel like what the cop did was absolutely ridiculous, and they're telling her to fight the ticket. Don't even pay it. Go to the court hearing, and yeah, just good luck. But, you know, I'm reading some more, and I guess like the turtle, it actually wasn't a turtle, it was a tortoise, and it's a protected species. And I guess turtles on the road are a hazard to drivers. So she did the right thing. And also, she saved an animal's life, you know? Like, either that cop really hates animals or he was really bored, you know, because, you know, don't they have that, like, quota to fill about, like, oh, I gotta give this many tickets or I gotta arrest these many people? Like, it's kind of really yucky that the system supposedly, I don't know if that's actually how it works or if that's just a myth. I don't know. I already feel like I'm going to get somebody angry saying what I'm currently saying, so I'm just going to wrap it up right there. But congratulations to that officer. You know, you wanted to punish someone for doing a good deed. You must live a extremely, extremely miserable life. That sucks. Huey Lewis in the news, up next.
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7: Thursday, we have sunny skies with a high near 80, winds around 5 to 7 miles per hour, and into the night, partly cloudy with a low around 53. Friday, sunny skies with a high near 82, winds around 5 to 7 miles per hour, and into the night, mostly clear with a low around 56. Saturday, mostly sunny with a high near 84.

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2: Thursday, we have sunny skies with a high near 80, winds around 5 to 7 miles per hour, and into the night, partly cloudy with a low around 53. Friday, sunny skies with a high near 82, winds around 5 to 7 miles per hour, and into the night, mostly clear with a low around 56. Saturday, mostly sunny with a high near 84.

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0: On July 23rd, 1776, the American colonies were in the immediate aftermath of declaring independence, with focus shifting toward the defense of New York and the distribution of the newly adopted Declaration. After being adopted in Philadelphia on July 4th, copies of the Declaration of Independence were carried by express riders across the colonies. General George Washington and the Continental Army were stationed in New York City, bracing for imminent British invasion. By late July, the British fleet under Admiral Lord Howe had amassed a massive force in New York Harbor, including thousands of mercenaries.
2: Today in History, 250 years ago, is brought to you by...
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0: 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And I just put the last gate on the Colosseum.
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Thursday, we have sunny skies with a high near 80, winds around 5 to 7 miles per hour. And into the night, partly cloudy with a low around 53. Friday, sunny skies with a high near 82, winds around 5 to 7 miles per hour. And into the night, mostly clear with a low around 56. Saturday, mostly sunny with a high near 84.

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0: of everyone's list. Dan Hager, the AD for Sacred Heart Academy, joins us this week to talk about his past with Claire, his previous history as a wrestler, and his passion for the Irish. 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

Friday, we have sunny skies with a high near 82, winds around 6 miles per hour, and into the night, mostly clear with a low around 55. Saturday, mostly sunny with a high near 84, winds around 5 to 10 miles per hour, and into the night, we have a 30% chance of showers, but otherwise partly cloudy with a low around 64. Sunday, we have a 30% chance of showers, but otherwise mostly sunny with a high near 90.

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3: Friday, we have sunny skies with a high near 82, winds around 6 miles per hour, and into the night, mostly clear with a low around 55. Saturday, mostly sunny with a high near 84, winds around 5 to 10 miles per hour, and into the night, we have a 30% chance of showers, but otherwise partly cloudy with a low around 64. Sunday, we have a 30% chance of showers, but otherwise mostly sunny with a high near 90.

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0: 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Kickstands up at 10 a.m. Come out for a fun-filled ride and poker run, with prizes happening throughout the event.
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3: Friday, we have sunny skies with a high near 82, winds around 6 miles per hour, and into the night, mostly clear with a low around 55. Saturday, mostly sunny with a high near 84, winds around 5 to 10 miles per hour, and into the night, we have a 30% chance of showers, but otherwise partly cloudy with a low around 64. Sunday, we have a 30% chance of showers, but otherwise mostly sunny with a high near 90.

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3: Friday, we have sunny skies with a high near 82, winds around 6 miles per hour, and into the night, mostly clear with a low around 55. Saturday, mostly sunny with a high near 84, winds around 5 to 10 miles per hour, and into the night, we have a 30% chance of showers, but otherwise partly cloudy with a low around 64. Sunday, we have a 30% chance of showers, but otherwise mostly sunny with a high near 90.

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0: On July 24th, 1776, Continental Congress President John Hancock reprimanded Major General Philip Schuyler for failing to foster harmony among troops. Amid the Revolutionary War, the day involved urgent efforts to organize the army, secure supplies, and manage military intelligence in New York following the Declaration of Independence. George Washington issued general orders calling for the use of uniform hunting shirts for troops due to the difficulty of obtaining standard uniforms. Today in history, 250 years ago, is brought to you by Graff of Mount Pleasant, featuring three dealerships covering Chevrolet, GMC, Buick, Chrysler, Fiat, and more. Graff is locally involved, supporting many nonprofits in our area as part of their commitment to our community. Come in to one of their dealerships and see how Graff drives Mount Pleasant.
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3: Friday, we have sunny skies with a high near 82, winds around 6 miles per hour, and into the night, mostly clear with a low around 55. Saturday, mostly sunny with a high near 84, winds around 5 to 10 miles per hour, and into the night, we have a 30% chance of showers, but otherwise partly cloudy with a low around 64. Sunday, we have a 30% chance of showers, but otherwise mostly sunny with a high near 90.

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2: Friday, we have sunny skies with a high near 82, winds around 6 miles per hour, and into the night, mostly clear with a low around 55. Saturday, mostly sunny with a high near 84, winds around 5 to 10 miles per hour, and into the night, we have a 30% chance of showers, but otherwise partly cloudy with a low around 64. Sunday, we have a 30% chance of showers, but otherwise mostly sunny with a high near 90.

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7: 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It's just after 6 o'clock on Friday. Yes, Friday, July 24th. Front page news, we're going to talk about Pringles and Buffalo Wild Wings are teaming up. Yes, we're going to find out about that. First, we got Heart, Collective Soul, and Ed Sheeran just before Front page news. 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
0: Pringles and Buffalo Wild Wings are teaming up for three new potato chip flavors, including Parmesan garlic, which is an okay flavor, mild buffalo, I like that one, and also Asian zing is a good one. That's one of my favorite spicy ones that Buffalo Wild Wings has. And the flavors are inspired by Buffalo Wild Wings sauces, just like I said. They're going to be available starting in September. 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
12: Friday, we have sunny skies with a high near 82, winds around 6 miles per hour, and into the night, mostly clear with a low around 55. Saturday, mostly sunny with a high near 84, winds around 5 to 10 miles per hour, and into the night, we have a 30% chance of showers, but otherwise partly cloudy with a low around 64. Sunday, we have a 30% chance of showers, but otherwise mostly sunny with a high near 90.

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It's JW. Our weird news, we're going to talk about Doggy's Pup Cup from Chick-fil-A counter. Yeah, we'll find out all about that right after the weekend on the new My 104.3, Central Michigan's best variety.

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0: A man recently let his dog eat off the Chick-fil-A counter. The dog owner told the worker where to set the pup cup. The dog hopped up, started slurping away. 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Let the dog have his pup cup. 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Let's hear all about the Veterans Suicide Awareness Ride.
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Vesper Variety. It's JW. You go over to our brother station on Facebook and check out the video DJ did. 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
0: On July 24th, 1776, Continental Congress President John Hancock reprimanded Major General Philip Schuyler for failing to foster harmony among troops. Amid the Revolutionary War, the day involved urgent efforts to organize the army, secure supplies, and manage military intelligence in New York following the Declaration of Independence. George Washington issued general orders calling for the use of uniform hunting shirts for troops due to the difficulty of obtaining standard uniforms. Today in History, 250 years ago, is brought to you by Graf of Mount Pleasant, featuring three dealerships covering Chevrolet, GMC, Buick, Chrysler, Fiat, and more. 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

Michigan's best variety. It's JW. Coming up top of the hour, we got Hollywood gossip. 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

0: Plumba on the new My 104.3 Central Michigan's Best Variety. It's JW. It's time to go to Hollywood.
1: Hollywood gossip with JW. The latest buzz, the biggest scandals, and everything happening in Tinseltown. Let's get into it.
0: Yes, Bret Michaels was hospitalized with a kidney stone. The pain was intense, but as usual, he played through Charleston, West Virginia, Grantville, Pennsylvania, and a special private show at Fairchild Air Force Base in Spokane, Washington, for veterans, active duty, and their families. But immediately the next day, following that show, he was hospitalized and had to have surgery to remove that kidney stone. And he's doing well. So, Bret, get back on the road, and hopefully you recover real soon. 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Coming up, White Snake.
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4: Today, drizzle early, a mix of sun and clouds this afternoon, high of 82. Tonight, mostly clear, low of 52. That weather was brought to you by McLaren Central Michigan, doing what's best.

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It's JW coming up. We got the burning question. First, we got Black Eyed Peas, and we're going to learn about Beat the Heat right now on the new My 104.3 Central Michigan's Best Variety.

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5: 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Congratulations to yesterday's winner, Dawn. She got it right with the answer is The Price is Right. 33% of parents and children love watching this game show together because they can play along with certain parts of it. And the answer is The Price is Right. So congratulations, Dawn. She got the 4-pack of tickets to Rock for Vets and the $10 gift certificate to Texas Roadhouse. Here's your last question for that. It's your last chance to win the tickets. 80% of people say when they see someone drinking this, they think they are an adventurous type. What drink is this? You can be the last winner of the Rock for Vets tickets and the Texas Roadhouse gift certificate. Head over to Facebook, give us the correct answer, and you could be the winner. 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

with Charlie, 7 to midnight, Monday through Friday, right here on the new My 104.3, Central Michigan's best variety. 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
0: Deep Sea Detectives, a downtown shark hunt going on now until Monday, the 27th, in downtown Mount Pleasant. 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Grab a scavenger hunt card at Veterans Memorial Library and go on a hunt to find hidden sharks at participating businesses. 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Your completed card will enter you in a drawing to win one of the sharks and a book about them. Yeah, sharks, they're cool. 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
4: On July 24th, 1776, Continental Congress President John Hancock reprimanded Major General Philip Schuyler for failing to foster harmony among troops. Amid the Revolutionary War, the day involved urgent efforts to organize the army, secure supplies, and manage military intelligence in New York following the Declaration of Independence. George Washington issued general orders calling for the use of uniform hunting shirts for troops

0: due to the difficulty of obtaining standard uniforms.
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5: 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Comeback win. Altman hit a three-run home run and got the win. They're six back in the Central now, four back in the wild card with a record of 49-54. Just think, if they didn't have a 6-22 May, what their record could be. Tonight they take on the Royals again with Scooble hitting the mound and at 6:40. Trade deadline is coming up Monday, August 3rd at 6 o'clock. So this could be Scooble's, one of his last couple starts for the Tigers if they trade him. But me personally, I don't think they're trading him. 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

Fergie featuring Ludacris. I haven't heard that one in a long time. Whoa, glamorous. Yeah, we're listening to the new My 104.3, Central Michigan's best variety. It is JW, and it's almost the top.

Society. It is JW, and it's almost the top of the hour, 8 o'clock hour. We're going to have our feel-good story. 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

the new My 104.3 Central Michigan's best variety. It's JW. It's just a little bit after 8 o'clock on Friday. Yes, Friday. It's the weekend. Coming up, our feel-good story. We're going to talk about a fisherman is rescued after hours in the ocean. You're listening to the new My 104.3 Central Michigan's best variety. Bare Naked Ladies.

0: 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It's JW. They got back together. It's time for your feel-good story.
1: Start your mornings with a smile. 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It's time for something heartwarming. A little positivity to brighten your day. Because good news deserves the spotlight. And how does that make you feel?
0: So good. A fisherman was recently rescued after treading water for 2.5 hours. 2.5 hours, that's a long time. A 3-man crew spotted him 8 miles off the coast. They tossed him a life ring and guided rescuers to his location. The man was treated for hypothermia and taken back to the dock. Hey, that's good. I wonder what happened to his boat. Probably sank, of course, but... What? Oh, SpongeBob. SpongeBob's probably playing with it now, DJ said. 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Let's hear about the Veteran Suicide Awareness Ride.
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0: Psychiatric, the Hempire Collective, and Rush Printers. 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
3: Friday, we have sunny skies with a high near 82, winds around 6 miles per hour, and into the night, mostly clear with a low around 55. Saturday, mostly sunny with a high near 84, winds around 5 to 10 miles per hour, and into the night, we have a 30% chance of showers, but otherwise partly cloudy with a low around 64. Sunday, we have a 30% chance of showers, but otherwise mostly sunny with a high near 90.

0: Salt and Pepper on the new My 104.3 Central Michigan's best variety. It's JWN. It's Friday. Yes, Hot Shell Ray.
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3: A man installs a trap door in his house for a fun trivia night with his wife.
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3: A TikTok mom gets roasted by her six-year-old.
6: I thought I was having a cute moment with my six-year-old son, and he told me that he was going to be Reading Man because he's so good at reading that it's his superpower. And I was like, what should my superpower be? And he's like, I don't know. You're not very good at a lot of stuff. Got it. And then he was like, what do you like to do? And I was like, well, I really like teaching. And he said, great, you can be teaching woman. 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
7: 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And I go, I'm 52 years old. 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
1: 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It's JW. Tonight at the Big House in Ann Arbor, Morgan Wallen is playing a show tonight and tomorrow night. Who do you think the first guest is he's going to walk out with? I say it's Aiden Hutchinson, but that's just me. 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

Christmas featuring Run DMC on the new My 104.3, Central Michigan's best variety. Coming up top of the hour, we got more music marathon. Right now, Green Day. Dude.

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people on the new My 104.3 Central Michigan's best variety. It's JW. It's just a little bit after 9 o'clock on Friday. Yes, Friday, July 24th. Coming up, we're going to have Katie from Hats. She's going to come in and talk about what's going on over there at the Humane Animal Treatment Society. I know they're always looking for help, looking for fosters. Just come over and hang out with the pets, you know, just kind of hang out and enjoy the time with the animals. 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

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I spotlight a Michigan artist every week, play an interview with them that I did, and then play a couple of their original songs. It's just been great getting to know these local Michigan artists. 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
2: On July 24th, 1776, Continental Congress President John Hancock reprimanded Major General Philip Schuyler for failing to foster harmony among troops. Amid the Revolutionary War, the day involved urgent efforts to organize the army, secure supplies, and manage military intelligence in New York following the Declaration of Independence. George Washington issued general orders calling for the use of uniform hunting shirts for troops due to the difficulty of obtaining standard uniforms.
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4: Friday, we have sunny skies with a high near 82, winds around 6 miles per hour, and into the night, mostly clear with a low around 55. Saturday, mostly sunny with a high near 84, winds around 5 to 10 miles per hour, and into the night, we have a 30% chance of showers, but otherwise partly cloudy with a low around 64. Sunday, we have a 30% chance of showers, but otherwise mostly sunny with a high near 90.

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It's JW. It's More Music Marathon right now. Michael Jackson.

0: on Cannibals on the new My 104.3 Central Michigan's best variety. It's JW. It is time to have Katie in the studio. Katie from Hats is here. Katie, how are you?
1: I'm good. How are you?
0: Doing wonderful. It's our every other week visit with Katie from Hats. And
1: yes.
0: This time you brought a cat with you.
1: I did. I brought Nancy Drew today.
0: Nancy Drew? You got to talk into the microphone, though. I know you're turning away from
1: sorry.
0: The microphone.
1: Yeah, because she's so cute.
0: Yeah.
1: She's over here just having the time of her life.
0: Maybe Charlie or Dina can snap a picture and while they're down there, and they can send it to me, and I will post it on Facebook.
1: Yeah, I took some pictures, too, so I can send them to you.
0: Okay,
1: yeah.
0: That'll work. As long as there's pictures taken.
1: Yeah.
0: But what's going on over at Hats? You know, it's been a couple weeks, and a lot can happen in a couple weeks.
1: Yeah, so a lot of cats, a lot of kittens. Lots of dogs still, so nothing has changed there. We do have a couple things happening this weekend. We'll be at PetSmart on Saturday for National Adoption Dog Week from 11 to 1. We'll have a dog or two there.
0: Okay. Sounds like a good time.
1: Yeah, I won't be there, but we'll have volunteers there. They can answer all your questions. And then feeders here in Mount Pleasant, they are covering all adoption fees on Saturday only for dogs only. So if you adopt a dog on Saturday from Hats, feeders will cover the adoption fee.
0: And now you want to get pre-qualified for that, right?
1: Yes.
0: So what's the website and everything that they can go to get pre-qualified or fill out the paperwork to adopt?
1: The process. Yep. So you would apply online at hatsweb.org. There's a tab that says adopt. And the application will be right there. So you want to fill that out sooner than later so we can get you approved. And then you can just come in and meet them and maybe take home a new friend.
0: Yeah, that'd be awesome. You always still looking for volunteers over there
1: always.
0: To help?
1: Volunteers, fosters, especially right now with kittens. I mean, we are flooded with kittens.
0: Yeah.
1: So we are
0: It's that time of year.
1: It is. And they just keep coming and coming and coming. So we always need fosters. And right now, kitten fosters.
0: Yeah.
1: So, yep. And then adoptable Nancy Drew, she came in May with a litter of her kittens.
0: Yeah.
1: And she's about 2 years old. So she says no thank you to other cats, but dogs don't seem to bother her. She is a little, she might take some
0: time
1: to warm up.
0: Yeah.
1: Well, she did warm up to Deanna pretty quick. She's not a fan of, being picked up, but she does love pets, and she just keeps rolling around on her belly. So if you, if you want to adopt, visit our website, fill out an application, stop in, learn about Hats, what we do.
0: All the information's there. And what's that website again, Katie?
1: Hatsweb.org.
0: And Facebook?
1: Humane Animal Treatment Society. And we post everything there.
0: Yep.
1: So, yeah.
0: Katie, I want to thank you for coming in and talking about Nancy Drew.
1: Yeah,
0: Nancy Drew.
1: Yeah, thank you for having us. It really, really helps get the word out and
0: yeah.
1: And also,
0: and the girls love it here.
1: Yeah,
0: Dina and Charlie love it when you bring pets in, especially cats. They're both cat people, so they always enjoy it when you come in with cats and
1: also dogs, guinea pigs. She says,
0: yeah.
1: We are planning our big fall event, so keep your eyes out on our Facebook page.
0: And when it gets closer.

0: or we'll be talking about it.
1: Yes, there's lots of things happening. So we used to do a comedy show. We are changing that this year. So I'm not going to spill the beans yet, but it will be a new event. I'm really excited for it. It should be really good. So keep your eyes out on our Facebook page.
0: Hey, can't beat that then.
1: No.
0: When is that event usually? Is it
1: October? So this year it will be October 24th.
0: Okay, so yep. October 24th.
1: At the Pole Cat. But that's all I'm going to say.
0: Put that on your event calendar for October 24th for a Big Hats event.
1: And we're always looking for sponsorships for the event. So if you are interested, just get a hold of me. Pop into Hats. Give Hats a call. You can email me hats.outreach@gmail.com.
0: Very simple.
1: Yeah, really simple. Yep, just let me know.
0: Katie, I want to thank you for coming in and giving all the information about what's going on at Hats and about all the events that you got coming up. We appreciate you coming in, and we'll talk to you again in 2 weeks.
1: All right, thank you.
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It's JW. That'll do it for me today and this week. I'll be back Monday morning, 6 a.m. with front page news, Hollywood gossip, sports, Burning Question. Yes, tune in, Burning Question. We're going to be giving away some Eric Church tickets. Yes, coming up top of the hour, John Tesh. You're listening to the new My 104.3 Central Michigan's Best Variety. Lynyrd Skynyrd, JW out.

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0: 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Let's work together to make your business thrive. Okay, as promised, what is the secret to having the most productive day possible? Here's what the latest research tells us. According to the book, Change Your Habits, Change Your Life by Tom Corley. Love this book. First, wake up at least 3 hours before you start work. In a recent survey of millionaires and billionaires, more than half said they did this every day. One obvious reason is that with fewer people awake in the early morning, there are fewer distractions, so it's easier to get a head start on important tasks. Makes sense, right? Plus, early risers are more likely to exercise in the morning. That's key because a Harvard study found that morning exercisers are more productive than people who work out in the afternoon or evening. It comes down to the fact that when you start your day doing something active, it gives you momentum to stay active all day so you get more done. It also sends more oxygen-rich blood to your brain so you're firing on all cylinders mentally. And then try this. Eat a high-protein breakfast. According to the National Institutes of Health, protein provides a better energy source than, say, carbohydrates and sugar from a donut. Because protein, it takes longer to digest. So it helps us maintain a steady blood sugar level for hours instead of minutes. If you want to go further, the book is great. Again, it's Change Your Habits, Change Your Life by Tom Corley.
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0: Alexa has finally come to Mid-Michigan. Just tell Alexa to play My 104.3 and we'll pop right up, no matter where you are. All right, here's a tremendous memory hack we want to share with you. It's going to increase your brain power and lock in your powers of recall. It comes from Washington University scientists. We were just talking to our coaching group about this. When you learn something new, think to yourself how you would teach that information to somebody else. I love this. So this thought process is going to help you learn things more thoroughly. In a recent study, listen to this, when students used this technique, thinking about how they would teach the knowledge to someone else, they remembered more facts during a test than students who didn't prepare for the test, as if they have to teach the information to somebody else.
1: Right. Well, if you have to teach the information, you have to know it backwards and forwards. Yeah. You have to be able to answer questions about it. If you think about it in those terms, how would I explain this to somebody who really doesn't understand X or who really doesn't understand Y? And the more you can process that, the more angles you can kind of figure out the topic that you have to understand, the better you really do understand it and internalize it. So of course you're going to perform better at tests. Of course you're going to demonstrate your knowledge of that subject even better. It's it's a great way. You've been doing this with playing piano. You're teaching piano for the first time in your life, and you have a whole new appreciation for how you wrote songs you wrote 20 years ago.
0: Right. When you slow it down, you look at it and you go, how am I going to teach this? It's a whole way to. I love this tip. It's great.
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7: Friday, we have sunny skies with a high near 82, winds around 6 miles per hour, and into the night, mostly clear with a low around 55. Saturday, mostly sunny with a high near 84, winds around 5 to 10 miles per hour, and into the night, we have a 30% chance of showers, but otherwise partly cloudy with a low around 64. Sunday, we have a 30% chance of showers, but otherwise mostly sunny with a high near 90.

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1: So we got such a huge reaction to this on our Facebook page, we wanted to go over it again. It is the fact that if you eat somewhere quiet, so a place where you can actually hear yourself chewing, you will consume much less. This comes from research from Brigham Young University and Colorado State University. The researchers call it the crunch effect, because if you're conscious of the noises when you chomp, chew, and crunch, your brain is more aware of how much you're eating, which helps you feel fuller faster. But when music or the TV masks your mouth noises, you're more likely to overeat. 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

0: 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We're here to bring you the perfect mix of music to get you through your workday. Time for some exercise intel, and if you have trouble exercising because you hate the idea of it, you need to reframe it, according to behavioral scientist Dr. Michelle Seeger. She says, when people have a strict view of what exercise is, they are less active. So if you think it only counts if you run 3 miles and sweat profusely, you're less likely to exercise. But people who do activities that make them happy and that they find fun, they end up being more active overall. So think riding bikes with your family or even just walking or hiking with your dog. Because when the goal isn't to push yourself to the limit or go for as long as possible, exercise is always more enjoyable. It makes sense. You also shouldn't think of it as a scheduled time commitment. I try to do this. I fail a lot at it. In Dr. Seeger's study, people who make being active part of their daily life are more likely to do it than those who think of it as a separate, scheduled exercise event. Then it seems like a chore. People are more likely to put it off. So if you hate exercise, look for ways to make it something you look forward to, like a daily walk with a friend or a dance class. Dr. Seeger says you're going to be much more likely to make exercise a part of your life, and you'll be awesomely healthy.
1: Intelligence for your life.
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3: On July 24th, 1776, Continental Congress President John Hancock reprimanded Major General Philip Schuyler for failing to foster harmony among troops. Amid the Revolutionary War, the day involved urgent efforts to organize the army, secure supplies, and manage military intelligence in New York following the Declaration of Independence. George Washington issued general orders calling for the use of uniform hunting shirts for troops due to the difficulty of obtaining standard uniforms.
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0: 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I like these tips. First, pay attention if the restaurant uses extra large wine glasses. Why? You're more likely to order another round than when you get a small or average size glass. The serving size will be about the same, but seeing the same amount of wine in a large glass looks skimpy and makes you feel like you're actually drinking less, which makes people more likely to order more. That's a fact. Also, be careful. I love this one. Be careful if you're ordering electronically, like placing your order from your table using a tablet provided by the restaurant. It boosts restaurant sales. According to Business Insider, we tend to order more when we use electronics than when we speak to a waiter, because not having to speak your order out loud in front of somebody, a server, makes us less self-conscious about going overboard on toppings, side dishes, drinks, or dessert. See what I mean?
1: Intelligence for your life.
0: Coming up, are you like me? Are you interested in living a life full of meaning and purpose? Well, I have some guidelines from a great new book called Life Worth Living, A Guide to What Matters Most. Stand by. Charlie brings the fun to your evenings. 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

0: right, my friends. If you're looking to live a life filled with meaning and purpose, and I hope you are, I have some guidelines. They come from Miroslav Volf, a theology professor at Yale Divinity School and author of the book Life Worth Living, A Guide to What Matters Most. Rule number one, spend time with people who don't agree with you. That offers a path to learning things from others, and we know that learning is associated with greater self-confidence, resilience, and happiness, which may explain why there's a commandment in the Bible's first book of Peter that says, honor everyone. Plus, the more people you accept in your life, the more likely you are to have strong friendships. And Wolf says, that's key because our closest friends hold us accountable, and they force us to be more open and honest about who we really are. And one more rule for living a meaningful life, shift your focus away from money. A study in psychological science found that at the end of our lives, the people who prioritize being financially well off tended to be less satisfied with their lives. Typically, because the more time they spent chasing money, the less time they spent cultivating true friendships and a meaningful life.
1: Intelligence for your life.
0: And just ahead, why is it that the cancer risk has become so much higher for people under the age of 50.
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All right, from our health and wellness files, if you are 50 years old or younger or know somebody who is, the Dana-Farber Cancer Institute has found your cancer risk is much higher than any previous generations. In fact, with colorectal cancer, specifically those born after 1990, now have quadrupled the risk than those born before 1950. Why? It's our modern lifestyle. Researchers say tumors being found in younger cancer patients are often biologically different than those found in older patients. They're not showing signs of being hereditary. And according to gastroenterologist Dr. Andrew Chan, this offers the strongest evidence ever that lifestyle is now the top cancer risk factor, because compared to older generations, people born in the last 50 years

they tend to consume more sugary drinks, take more antibiotics, and spend more time sitting or being inactive. And while any of those habits is known to damage health, Dr. Chan says the combination of them creates the perfect environment for increased inflammation, which promotes tumor growth. In other words, researchers now believe our lifestyle accounts for more than half of our risk for getting cancer, and it's why we should be doing everything we can to avoid smoking, eat a healthy diet, and get adequate amounts of sleep and exercise. It's true for all people, but now it's especially important if you're under the age of 50. Don't miss local events. Head to my1043.net and check out the What's on Tap calendar. 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
1: All right, Gib, here we go. I want you to try this at home. This comes from Dr. Ken Serino, communications professor at USC. He said there's the number one most effective way to end an argument is four words. I see your point. He says a big reason conversations become hostile and uncomfortable is because people feel they're being misunderstood or ignored. So saying something like, I see your point, or I hear you, very effective at cooling people's emotions. The problem for me is that if I say I see your point to my wife, then it's over for the rest of my life.
2: That she wins?
1: Yeah.
2: Okay.
1: Yeah, yeah. You see
2: dive into that some other time. I think what you run into is if this becomes your go-to where you don't change your behavior, you just keep saying, I see your point. At a certain point, they go, sure. I'm tired of you seeing my point. Yeah. I want you to actually do the thing I'm asking. Yeah.
1: I tried I hear you once, and it didn't work. It was like, I know you hear me. Just to your point, now you need to do something.
2: So this is where that super cheesy thing that we got from the Smalleys is really effective. Drive-through communication.
1: Yeah.
2: That's where when you're having an issue, you stop and you treat each other like one of you is the drive-through customer and the other one is the drive-through attendant. And what basically they say is, here's the things that are bothering me. And you have to say it back in your own words, like you're reading back their order. So when you do that, eventually you guys can get to a point where you know the other person fully understands you. Now, this is another thing you can start practicing is, I see where you're coming from. I understand what you're saying. I still fundamentally disagree with you. That you need to be able to hear and you need to be able to say in the heat of the moment. The thing is, all of these tools are all great and good until you're having an emotional reaction to something, at which point, who's going to stop and say, I see your point? You're not. You're going to be like, I can't believe that this idiot is talking to me like this, and you're going to keep arguing.
1: I know what my takeaway is. I'm going to blame it on you.
2: Blame everything on me. It works.
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0: 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Alrighty, my intelligent friends, if you want to reboot your brain quickly and focus on a new goal, just go wash your hands. The act of washing your hands will cleanse your brain of old ideas. The researchers at the University of Toronto discovered that hand washing or even using hand sanitizer will make prior goals seem less important and new goals more important. It helps us shift our priorities because wiping away dirt becomes a physical trigger for psychological cleansing, making it easier to separate old and new ideas. Don't you love this? So if you're trying to shift your focus to something new, just go wash your hands. You'll find it easier to let go of the recent past and move on.
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5: Friday, we have sunny skies with a high near 82, winds around 6 miles per hour, and into the night, mostly clear with a low around 55. Saturday, mostly sunny with a high near 84, winds around 5 to 10 miles per hour, and into the night, we have a 30% chance of showers, but otherwise partly cloudy with a low around 64. Sunday, we have a 30% chance of showers, but otherwise mostly sunny with a high near 90.

This hour of the John Tesh Radio Show is brought to you locally through Gray's Furniture and Boutique, making your house your home. John Tesh back with you here to tell you about the latest trend in therapy. I think I would do this. It's single sessions, meaning one appointment that pinpoints one specific problem, like getting over a breakup, dealing with a death in the family, or how to have a serious conversation with somebody, like talking to your spouse about finances. And then therapists provide the tools patients need to resolve the issue on their own, without multiple sessions that drag out over months or even years. So what's involved in a single therapy appointment? They typically last 60 minutes, although some go as long as 3 hours. You tell the therapist what you want to focus on, and they give you practical ways to improve things and move forward. You don't delve so much into your past, but you talk about the issue at hand. And in studies, single session therapy has been hugely effective at treating anxiety and nightmares, alcohol abuse, as well as helping to manage phobias and panic attacks. If you're interested in trying single session therapy, why not, right? Look for therapists who use phrases like short-term, brief therapy, solution-focused, and problem-solving.

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This hour of the John Tesh Radio Show is brought to you locally through Gray's Furniture and Boutique, making your house your home. Making you better at everything you do. My name is John Tesh with Intelligence for Life. Let's do this. Next time your significant other is getting on your last nerve, think about your first kiss. Think about your first date. Think about your wedding day. It turns out reminiscing about good memories can be an antidote for daily frustrations and help promote a healthier relationship. I'll prove it. This comes from a joint study between the universities of Houston and Manitoba. Cognitive psychologists found that so-called romantic nostalgia helps foster feelings of relationship optimism. We naturally have a negativity bias, say the experts, where we put more emotional weight on the bad things that happen. Do you know the feeling? It's a lot easier to think of a time when your partner said something nasty or didn't do the dishes than it is to recall the butterflies you felt during your first kiss. But making the effort to remember the best times will help balance out normal daily frustrations. It reminds us of the bigger picture, that we love each other despite our day-to-day issues. You know what I'm talking about. People who regularly reflect on the fond moments from their courtship, they ended up having higher levels of relationship satisfaction overall. They also, by the way, felt more connected to their partners and more optimistic about the future. Intelligence.

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This hour of the John Tesh Radio Show is brought to you locally through Gray's Furniture and Boutique, making your house your home. As you know, GLP-1 drugs were designed to treat diabetes and obesity, but now a new study in the Journal of Criminology says the medication may also influence something researchers were not expecting, aggressive behavior. Researchers at Rutgers analyzed data from thousands of adults who used GLP-1 medications. They found that two of the most reliable predictors of violent behavior, impulsivity and heavy drinking, were significantly weaker when people were actively taking the drugs. The connection between impulsivity and violence was 62% weaker, and the link between alcohol and violence was 52% weaker. The leading theory is that GLP-1

0: neurons interact with dopamine pathways tied to impulse control and stress hormones. By blunting the brain systems involved in reward, stress, and self-control, the drugs may make it less likely that moments of anger turn into aggression, fights, and other violent acts. Now, it's not a definitive link, it's just one study, but the pattern is consistent enough that the authors are calling for a much closer look at clinical trials.
1: Intelligence for your life.
0: And coming up, we'll teach you how to do something called clean sleeping for a better night's sleep every night.

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0: I love this hack for, remember the olden days when you were a kid and we'd go to the movies, we'd take you to the movies and you'd have a trash can
2: size of soda.
0: Coca-Cola, yeah.
2: Yeah, huge. Yeah. Right, and so, an equally large thing of popcorn. It would just expand inside my stomach.
0: That was when they had the all you can drink
2: thing. Yeah, they still have that.
0: So for anybody who loves soda and finds it hard to quit, you can do this. You buy the biggest bottle of soda. If you can find a gallon and a half, jeez. A new study shows the easier it is to pick up a container, the more likely you are to pick it up. So we're more likely to crack open a can of soda than to pour ourselves a glass from a giant 2-liter jug. Because when you get your glass, then you pick up the gallon jug of Coca-Cola.
2: It's hard to pour it. It
0: just wipes out the glass.
2: Oh, God. Oh, it gets everywhere. And that stuff, you got to get it before it dries. Otherwise, it's going to be sticky for a month. I like this. Also, switch. Here's another piece of advice. Switch to a real sugar soda if you want to quit.
0: Because the
2: corn syrup sodas, you'll always be craving it if you switch to the real sugar.
0: And isn't it like Coke from Mexico?
2: Mexican Coke has the real sugar. So you could also just get real sugar from a couple of in the United States and Canada. But what it does is it makes you feel more. It makes you feel like you're actually ingesting the thing that you're ingesting. So it's hard to drink more of it when you're drinking the real sugar. I find that I get very addicted to the corn syrup version of soda. So that's a little piece of advice. And also, to your point, just make sure you clean it before it dries. Otherwise, it'll be sticky for a month.
0: 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We're proud to be live and local, bringing you the best variety of music and staying connected with our Central Michigan community. 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

0: Chippewa River District Library System with 5 locations in Isabella County. Central Michigan, test variety. All right, here we go with a short masterclass in photography. If you want your next photo to be flattering, make sure the photographer stands at least 7 feet away. California Institute of Technology scientists explained that super close photos are distorted by a subtle curvature in the lens, which skews your appearance and makes others perceive you as less good looking than you really are. Make sure the photographer stands at least 7 feet away.
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4: On July 24th, 1776, Continental Congress President John Hancock reprimanded Major General Philip Schuyler for failing to foster harmony among troops. Amid the Revolutionary War, the day involved urgent efforts to organize the army, secure supplies, and manage military intelligence in New York following the Declaration of Independence. George Washington issued general orders calling for the use of uniform hunting shirts for troops due to the difficulty of obtaining standard uniforms.
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11: Friday, we have sunny skies with a high near 82, winds around 6 miles per hour, and into the night, mostly clear with a low around 55. Saturday, mostly sunny with a high near 84, winds around 5 to 10 miles per hour, and into the night, we have a 30% chance of showers, but otherwise partly cloudy with a low around 64. Sunday, we have a 30% chance of showers, but otherwise mostly sunny with a high near 90.

0: 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Once and for all, how much do we love our dogs? Well, the dog walking app Rover.com released a new report called The Real Power of Dog Love. It looks at the loving relationship dog owners have with their pets. Here's what it found. Some interesting stuff in here. 2 out of 3 dog people gaze lovingly into their dog's eyes. 1 in 3 people say they gaze at their dog more than they gaze into the eyes of their partner. 1 in 3 dog owners say they plan their weekend around their dog, finding activities they can do together. More than half, 53%, would consider ending a relationship if their partner didn't like dogs or was severely allergic to dogs. And the report found that 1 in 4 people would continue a relationship or friendship with somebody just because they liked the person's dog. Now we're getting into the creepy territory. And this love goes both ways, by the way. Phil Tedeschi is a professor who researches the human-animal bond at the University of Denver. He says dogs watch and wait for moments to gaze into their owner's eyes and connect with them. And that eye contact produces the bonding hormone oxytocin in both pets and humans, and it has health benefits. It lowers blood pressure and reduces stress, anxiety, and depression. There's nothing that makes me happier than a pit bull with low blood pressure.
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0: If it doesn't make you better, healthier, happier, or just much more interesting, I won't put it on this show. That's my promise. My mission and purpose is to bring you intelligence for your life. My name is John Tesh, and if you're like most people who wear reading glasses, like me, you typically look at yourself in the mirror without them, right? But if you put on those reading glasses, you may be suddenly shocked by the wrinkles and the age spots and the gigantic pores you're seeing. So let's ask the question. Is the glasses version of our face the one that everybody with normal vision sees? No, according to researcher Marilyn Vos Savant. The reason? When you look in the mirror wearing reading glasses, it's what somebody would see if they were only about 12 inches away. But the closest most people get is about 3 feet away, so you're good.
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0: And coming up, one of the hottest travel trends this summer doesn't involve beaches or theme parks. It involves insects. We'll talk about firefly tourism next.
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0: You know, every summer, one of nature's most spectacular light shows takes place, and people are traveling hundreds, even thousands of miles now to see it. It's firefly tourism, and it is booming. So in places like the Great Smoky Mountains, where 19 species of fireflies live, demand is so high that more than 45,000 people recently entered a lottery for fewer than 1,000 viewing spots for fireflies. The insects flash in synchronized patterns to attract mates, and it's become a bucket list experience for nature lovers. The trend is also boosting rural economies. Pennsylvania's Firefly Festival has generated an estimated $1.5 million for its local community and draws tourists from all over the world. But experts say the popularity comes with a downside. Research shows fireflies are declining because of habitat loss and drought and light pollution. Large crowds can make matters worse. Flash photography, insect repellents, and heavy foot traffic can disrupt their breeding and even kill off local populations. But scientists say responsible viewing events can actually help conservation by raising awareness and raising money to protect their habitats. So if you go in search of fireflies, keep your flashlight dim, avoid camera

0: flashes stay on marked trails and let the fireflies do their thing without disruption, say the experts. Again, it is firefly tourism, and it's real.
1: Intelligence for your life.
0: And coming up, researchers now tell us it's a fact. Couples who laugh together, they stay together longer. We'll prove it next. We know you're ready for more. 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

0: top of everyone's list. Dan Hager, the AD for Sacred Heart Academy, joins us this week to talk about his past with Claire, his previous history as a wrestler, and his passion for the Irish. 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

0: 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Let's work together to make your business thrive. We often, Gabe and I, have a conversation about breakfast. Should you have breakfast? There are days when I really have to concentrate for a long period of time, and so I will forego breakfast because I like that feeling of not having anything in my
1: stomach.
0: Gives
1: me an edge, yeah.
0: Yeah, but if I'm going to work out, because I do a hard workout on Monday, Wednesday, Friday, I'll eat some eggs.
1: Mm-hmm.
0: And now it's a fact that eggs are one of the best breakfast foods for your brain function, all kinds of choline, all kinds of good benefits. But to get the most nutrients, you have to prepare them the right way, according to the researchers at Newcastle University. Oh. So see what you think. They say cooking can reduce the concentration of the egg nutrients. Using a lower flame will result in less vitamin loss. So instead of frying eggs, you scramble them, microwave them, or even poach them.
1: I make a special dish for my kids. We call it Father's Eggs. It's my special egg recipe. And I will say my kids actually do respond better when I do that. It's a scrambled egg dish. And I do it on the low setting so that it doesn't overcook them.
0: Yeah.
1: And it takes a little bit longer, which is a problem most mornings. But if I have the time, I'll put in the time to scramble them nice and slow. And yeah, I see the absolute benefit. When my kids have a high sugar breakfast, they're bouncing off the walls, that they have an energy crash, their brains are not able to focus. When they have a high protein breakfast with eggs that I've cooked on a low setting, they are way better off for the entire day. So I have a little lab at my house, which is my three kids, and this experiment checks out.
0: And by the way, when they stay over here and I make them scrambled eggs, they say, well, these are not father's eggs,
1: right.
0: Pop-Pop.
1: It's a special egg dish.
0: Yes, and so I send them home on the bus. Weekday mornings, it's time to win big. 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
2: 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We grew up around the late 60s and started playing out in the 70s. 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
1: Welcome back to Intelligence for Your Life. John Tesh with you. You want to hang out after the show? It's Facebook.com/my name. You want an honest answer from a friend or your significant other? Here we go. Text them your question. You'll get honesty. New research from the University of Michigan found people are more likely to tell the truth in a text message than on the phone, speaking to them. The theory is that when people can't witness your reaction, whether it might be a sharp tone of voice or negative body language, they feel much more comfortable being honest. Texting gets to the truth of the matter.
2: IFYL.
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10: Friday, we have sunny skies with a high near 82, winds around 6 miles per hour, and into the night, mostly clear with a low around 55. Saturday, mostly sunny with a high near 84, winds around 5 to 10 miles per hour, and into the night, we have a 30% chance of showers, but otherwise partly cloudy with a low around 64. Sunday, we have a 30% chance of showers, but otherwise mostly sunny with a high near 90.

0: 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And you know that simply going for a walk can improve your health. But it turns out even micro walks can have big benefits. Listen, a micro walk is a very short, fast-paced walking session that can rev up a sluggish metabolism. For example, walk 2 minutes per hour and you will live longer. According to a recent study in the Clinical Journal of the American Society of Nephrology, spending just 120 seconds each hour moving instead of sitting can lower your risk of dying before your time by a full 33%. If you walk for 5 minutes per hour, you'll burn up an extra 1,000 calories per week. This comes from the University of Utah. When you add it up, in the 16 hours a day you're awake, you clock an extra 80 minutes of light activity. 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

0: 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Welcome to Intelligence for Your Life. John Tesh here, and question for you. Do you feel guilty if you don't call your mom back right away, or maybe the dog makes you feel guilty for not walking him enough? It turns out there's an upside to all this guilt. It means you're more emotionally intelligent and empathetic. How about that? A+. Researchers from La Trobe University in Australia say people feel guilty when they can see things from another person's perspective. It means you understand how others feel. You're empathetic. You know what to do to make your relationships better. So even if you feel guilty, you need to know, based on this research, that it means you're a caring person. We love you. Cut yourself some slack.
1: Intelligence for your life.
0: Coming up, calling all women in perimenopause, menopause, and postmenopause, and the people who love them. I have a list of foods that can make hot flashes worse, and the ones that can decrease them by a full 80%.
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0: 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Your daily soundtrack is right here on the new My 104.3. Because we have so much health intelligence on this show, we get a lot of questions about hot flashes and menopause. And so to that end, I have now the foods that you should avoid if you have hot flashes and what to do instead, what to eat instead. This comes from Dr. Ariana Scholes Douglas, an OBGYN and author of The Menopause Myth, What Your Mother, Doctor, and Friends Haven't Shared About Life After 35. And of course, all the fun stuff exacerbates hot flashes. According to the American Journal of Clinical Nutrition, a diet high in sugar and saturated fat is associated with worse hot flashes. Other foods that can worsen hot flashes are spicy food, caffeine, and alcohol, because they all raise body temperature. So, what are the foods that can help calm the hot flashes? In a study by the George Washington School of Medicine, a low-fat vegan diet rich in whole grains, fruits, and vegetables decreased hot flashes by roughly 80%. The women in the study also ended up losing weight, and studies have shown a correlation between increased body fat and hot flashes. It's also good to add more soy to your diet, apparently. Soy products, like tofu and soybeans, they contain chemicals that can bind to estrogen receptors in the body. And when estrogen is enhanced, women get fewer hot flashes.
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2: On July 24th, 1776, Continental Congress President John Hancock reprimanded Major General Philip Schuyler for failing to foster harmony among troops. Amid the Revolutionary War, the day involved urgent efforts to organize the army, secure supplies, and manage military intelligence in New York following the Declaration of Independence. George Washington issued general orders calling for the use of uniform hunting shirts for troops due to the difficulty of obtaining standard uniforms.
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1: All right, Gib, apparently this is a tasty way to fight back back pain. You load up on red or purple grapes. The darker, the better. It turns out the dark red or purple grapes are packed with resveratrol. We know what that is. Same thing in red wine. So this comes from Rush University. The resveratrol in the grapes relieves pain by protecting the cartilage in your back, blocking inflammatory enzymes that damage it. And I don't think I can drink. Apparently, I can't drink enough wine to get the.
2: No, that's what they say. Yeah, that's this. Yeah. Like, oh, there's good stuff in red wine. So drink a case.
1: Notice I said apparently. So yeah, I'm not convinced.
2: I tried my hardest. But look, this is the reality is. We need to be eating more dark whole foods like this. Like it's not the same having the grapefruit snacks as it is having the real dark grapes. Right. It gives you the antioxidants. It gives you the vitamins that you're not getting from almost any other source. So, again, you want to fight pain. This is low inflammation. This is the anti-inflammatory diet. It's real whole foods like this.
1: I love it. So, again, load up on red or purple grapes. The darker, the better to fight back pain.
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0: 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We are Central Michigan's best variety, My 104.3. We're here to bring you the perfect mix of music to get you through your workday. Time for some random intelligence. You might want to be careful with that balsamic vinaigrette because we now know it is the most difficult stain to remove from fabric, according to the Wall Street Journal, who studied this. That's because with balsamic vinaigrette, you have oil mixed with the dark dye of vinegar, which tends to soak deeply into the fabric. Careful out there.
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2: Friday, we have sunny skies with a high near 82, winds around 6 miles per hour, and into the night, mostly clear with a low around 55. Saturday, mostly sunny with a high near 84, winds around 5 to 10 miles per hour, and into the night, we have a 30% chance of showers, but otherwise partly cloudy with a low around 64. Sunday, we have a 30% chance of showers, but otherwise mostly sunny with a high near 90.

0: 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Are you like me? Do you struggle sometimes to make decisions because you suffer from FOBO? That stands for fear of better options. You know what I'm talking about? It refers to the indecisiveness many of us experience when we feel pressured to make a decision, but don't, because we think we can do better. According to psychologist Dr. Barry Schwartz, most people have a form of FOBO when making big decisions, like buying a new house or a car. And that makes sense, because when you're choosing something that will impact your life for years, you want to spend as much time as possible researching your options before making a choice. Unfortunately, FOBO can be crippling when it comes to making smaller decisions, say, what movie to watch, which outfit to wear every day, or simply deciding what to cook for dinner. Because the more time you spend looking for the perfect recipe, for example, the more likely your indecisiveness will trigger feelings of unhappiness, regret, even shame. The solution, Dr. Schwartz says, focus on making more good enough decisions. Ooh, that's deep. Meaning ones that match your minimum requirements for feeling satisfied. So, with the dinner example, make a checklist of the basic criteria you need to be happy, as in, something I can make with ingredients I already have at home that I can cook in less than 1 hour. And then grab a cookbook and the first recipe you see that matches your criteria, cook that one, period. No FOBO. Dr. Schwartz says people who don't get hung up on FOBO and can go with good enough and move on feel better about the choices they make. People who obsess over every decision, big or small, are often unhappy or depressed when their decision is made. Beware. The dreaded FOBO.
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0: 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You're plugged into Intelligence for Life. My name is John Tesh, and check it out if you want more agreeable and cooperative employees or kids. The trick is to light a scented candle. This is a study from the University of Toronto. It found that rooms lightly scented with clean, pleasant smells encourage people to behave more honorably. The researchers concluded that people in lightly scented rooms showed a greater willingness to act selflessly. In a series of experiments, the researcher found that people in rooms with a pleasant smell were more likely to be interested in volunteer work and more likely to distribute money fairly and equally than the people in unscented rooms. Fascinating.
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1: 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Boy, I see this happening in my household. Electrolytes are becoming the latest wellness craze. They're in powders and drinks and tablets and all over social media posts, promising better hydration and more energy and sharper focus. But now many experts are saying most people don't need anything extra. Electrolytes are minerals like sodium and potassium, calcium and magnesium that help regulate our fluid balance, nerve signals, muscle contractions, blood pressure, and even our heartbeat. In other words, yeah, they're essential. But most of us already get plenty of them through food. So who does need more electrolytes? According to sports nutrition experts, you only need them when you're losing large amounts of fluid and minerals. That usually happens during long, intense workouts, if you're sweating a lot in hot weather, or if you've been vomiting or had diarrhea. In those situations, replacing electrolytes can help prevent dehydration and keep your muscles, nerves, and heart functioning properly. But here's the problem. A lot of folks are now taking electrolyte supplements when they don't need them, and too many electrolytes can cause symptoms that look surprisingly similar to an electrolyte deficiency. Things like headaches and fatigue and confusion, muscle cramps, and in severe cases, dangerous heart rhythm problems or seizures. So the experts say you should probably skip the added electrolytes unless you've been really sick or sweating a lot.
2: Now that's intelligence for your life.
1: 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I'll reveal the lifestyle habits that are so effective at making people more productive. More than half of all millionaires and billionaires swear by these. 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

riding that roller coaster, riding those rides. Fun times. Coming up real soon with the fair coming to Isabella County. And we might have some ride passes up our sleeves. Oh, we might have some passes to get into the grandstands, of course. We are your official Isabella County Fair radio station. 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

0: 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Bikes and all vehicles welcome. 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Kickstands up at 10 a.m. Come out for a fun-filled ride and poker run, with prizes happening throughout the event.
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3: 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If the Colonel's chicken was as good as ours, he'd have been in general.
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7: Friday, we have sunny skies with a high near 82, winds around 6 miles per hour, and into the night, mostly clear with a low around 55. Saturday, mostly sunny with a high near 84, winds around 5 to 10 miles per hour, and into the night, we have a 30% chance of showers, but otherwise partly cloudy with a low around 64. Sunday, we have a 30% chance of showers, but otherwise mostly sunny with a high near 90.

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2: On July 24th, 1776, Continental Congress President John Hancock reprimanded Major General Philip Schuyler for failing to foster harmony among troops. Amid the Revolutionary War, the day involved urgent efforts to organize the army, secure supplies, and manage military intelligence in New York following the Declaration of Independence. George Washington issued general orders calling for the use of uniform hunting shirts for troops due to the difficulty of obtaining standard uniforms.
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bad flashbacks, maybe the big hair you had. I wasn't even born yet. I'm sorry. I shouldn't have said that. It's the new My 104.3. I can kiss my butt. Here we go. Bye, bye, bye. Yeah, I just dug a deep hole saying that I wasn't alive in the 80s. You probably hate me now. Bye, bye. Okay. I won't leave. Checking in with Austin Shattuck next.

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5: 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Today, partly cloudy, high of 82. Tonight,

parts? Like, yes. 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I want to see who can sing karaoke to this song. 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Shinaree, number two, da da da da da.

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7: 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Friday, we have sunny skies with a high near 82, winds around 6 miles per hour, and into the night, mostly clear with a low around 55. Saturday, mostly sunny with a high near 84, winds around 5 to 10 miles per hour, and into the night, we have a 30% chance of showers, but otherwise partly cloudy with a low around 64. Sunday, we have a 30% chance of showers, but otherwise mostly sunny with a high near 90.

Listening at my1043.net. It's Central Michigan's best variety. This one's going up to Crystal, listening to us in Claire. Bowling for Soup. Love the name of this group. It's a new My104.3. I love soup. Even in the hot summer days like today. Central Michigan's best variety.

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3: 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What did you do? 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Yeah.

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So little secret here at the radio station. I do the morning show on our brother station, Buck 92.3. So I get here fairly early in the morning. And this morning I did a Facebook Live video before my show started. 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

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Veteran Suicide Awareness Ride. This is such an important, event for our veterans right here in Central Michigan. They mean a lot to us, and that's why we're participating in this year's ride along. Hope you will too. 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

don't want to know how old I was in 1999, don't worry. I'm not going to tell you because you'll be judging. 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

Fest variety, the Drive at 5. Kicking off now, time to go home and enjoy the weekend. It's look at this day in history, 250 years ago. Coming up in about 10 minutes, Lionel Richie now. We're going to be partying all night long tonight because it's Friday.

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2: On July 24th, 1776, Continental Congress President John Hancock reprimanded Major General Philip Schuyler for failing to foster harmony among troops. Amid the Revolutionary War, the day involved urgent efforts to organize the army, secure supplies, and manage military intelligence in New York following the Declaration of Independence. George Washington issued general orders calling for the use of uniform hunting shirts for troops due to the difficulty of obtaining standard uniforms.
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10: Welcome to Rick's. Friday, we have sunny skies with a high near 82, winds around 6 miles per hour, and into the night, mostly clear with a low around 55. Saturday, mostly sunny with a high near 84, winds around 5 to 10 miles per hour, and into the night, we have a 30% chance of showers, but otherwise partly cloudy with a low around 64. Sunday, we have a 30% chance of showers, but otherwise mostly sunny with a high near 90.

It causes dementia and stuff like that. Don't worry. I know these things. I just like the way it dissolves in my iced tea so much faster than regular grain sugar. I don't know. It's my just me talking. The new My 104.3. Somebody told me. The Killers.

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Money and Big Daddy. He used that song on his voicemail, or at that time, it was an answering machine. And when Van Halen said, "Might as well leave a message," that's what Sonny would say. I love that movie. Such a great movie. Now that I'm a father, I can really appreciate it. Here's Pat Benatar. Yeah.

0: top of everyone's list. Dan Hager, the AD for Sacred Heart Academy, joins us this week to talk about his past with Claire, his previous history as a wrestler, and his passion for the Irish. 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

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That's what he's singing about, right? 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It's the Drive at 5 on Central Michigan's Best Variety, the new My 104.3. This is Tracy Chapman, one of my favorite artists. 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

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A little after 6 o'clock, the new My 104.3, Central Michigan's Best Friday. It's DJ Hope. 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
1: Friday, we have sunny skies with a high near 82, winds around 6 miles per hour, and into the night, mostly clear with a low around 55. Saturday, mostly sunny with a high near 84, winds around 5 to 10 miles per hour, and into the night, we have a 30% chance of showers, but otherwise partly cloudy with a low around 64. Sunday, we have a 30% chance of showers, but otherwise mostly sunny with a high near 90.

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Aerosmith, the new My 104.3, Central Michigan's best variety. Well, I was going to take Electric Avenue home tonight, but I hear it's closed. I'm bummed. I'm still going to take it. I'll just cut through the traffic cones. Going down Electric Avenue from Eddie Grant, the new

Oh, no. He's near my... Never mind. It's the new My 104.3 Central Michigan's Best Friday. Back to the 90s. From Deep Blue Something. Let's dive in together.

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2: On July 24th, 1776, Continental Congress President John Hancock reprimanded Major General Philip Schuyler for failing to foster harmony among troops. Amid the Revolutionary War, the day involved urgent efforts to organize the army, secure supplies, and manage military intelligence in New York following the Declaration of Independence. George Washington issued general orders calling for the use of uniform hunting shirts for troops due to the difficulty of obtaining standard uniforms.
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4: Friday, we have sunny skies with a high near 82, winds around 6 miles per hour, and into the night, mostly clear with a low around 55. Saturday, mostly sunny with a high near 84, winds around 5 to 10 miles per hour, and into the night, we have a 30% chance of showers, but otherwise partly cloudy with a low around 64. Sunday, we have a 30% chance of showers, but otherwise mostly sunny with a high near 90.

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